0: 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We urge discretion with respect to family viewing.
1: On se croirait dans un film de merde. 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Et nous, on reste calmes.

am afraid of the dark. 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You know, it shivers. I am afraid of men at night, but also of them in

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And what about you? I mostly dance when I'm alone, but sometimes I try to dance with you, and then my feet get out of control and I fear, and so I...

Christian faith. 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

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Separating memories from what was just a dream. 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

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Know the globe grows smaller when you owe.

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Stop all the hating, we calculating. 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Looking like it's getting real hard. 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

my time is tick, tick, tick, talking. I'm locked in, I'm past no acting. I'm dropping, don't stop, no slacking. Might just jump back in, I'm stomping and bumping the 12th gate and pop it at any five that's still blacking or cocking. 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I'm dropping, don't stop, no slacking. 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

the Dope Squad, ready to rain havoc across any opponent. They are the undefeated MC champions of the world. 101 knockout victims have died by their lyrics. They will kill and destroy

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1: That's a wrap, folks. KO, knockout by the Dope Squad. They're a force to be reckoned with. Any opponent will be destroyed. You can't fuck with us!

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